0: sir, what's your pleasure? Fireworks calls for Chestnut Street.
1: I can take it right down. More in particular?
0: A couple houses up.

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0: First floor is going to be a Kyle Stafford.
2: Save. 1-1 control. I believe it's 16, large gathering here. 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

Phoenix Joel. And just in case you get any calls on it, there's a DMV right at East Main and Slater. He's pulled off to the side of the road. He states he's waiting for his tow truck.

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1: Control 538. Pleasure, 26 Dresser Street reporting fireworks in the area.
2: Spot it for now.
0: 3738. They're out on Harris Street, letting off the fireworks. I didn't see exactly who, but they're pretty big.
2: Alright. We can address that afterwards, or if 950 is available to take a swing through.
0: Where is it?
3: Looks like it was coming from Harris Street.
0: Crossing by the area.
2: Area control. Should we go now to Negus?

0: Control, you said 16?
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0: Roger. Go again, 37.
2: Come through the back.

0: length of hair, not seeing or hearing anything. Did you also say dresser?
1: Caller was from 26th dresser. States it was a couple out houses up from her.
0: Roger. I'll check the area.

Good Angel. 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It's 4th of July weekend, so maybe all weekend.

0: 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Again, that's New York, Lima Kilo Mike 8571, stop hold, contact this agency.
1: Last known location?

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0: Firearm dispatching on duty, Webster EMS personnel, Cruiser 420, 25 Granite Street, apartment 3R3 Romeo, female party with a knife in her hand from cutting a potato. Again, firearm dispatching on duty, Webster EMS personnel, 25 Granite Street, for a female party with a knife in her hand, time zone 2131.
1: Medic 1.
0: EMS unit.
2: Roger. Misdialed there the other day, and the gentleman that resided there was quite upset with our presence.
3: 3-7 from the air, I can go.

0: Other than last night's call, have you had any other history there?
1: That's a firm. I believe we've gone there for numerous domestics.
0: Roger. 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
1: He's locked the door, though.
0: If he doesn't unlock it.
1: The other side. This isn't the best.

0: Area control, who's on call leaving?
1: Pam.
0: Nick, secure him for now. 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

Shepherd Hill parking lot. It's going to be Mass 3 Yankee, Juliet Yankee 53, 3YJY53 in a black Toyota, unoccupied.

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0: Control 950-420. Noise complaint from May Street Park. Caller states they're having a party out there and their radios are so loud they're rattling her windows.
1: Roger.

0: Control 509.
1: In a road, cause reporting DMV, states that the vehicle's been there for approximately an hour now.

0: Whatever you'd like, sir. I'll let you pick.
1: Punitive.
2: She can, upstairs, she can hear a scream. She heard screaming and things breaking. She's afraid to go upstairs. She believes it's her roommate.

0: Can you go with the previous message I was toning EMS?
1: All right.
2: Be out at Dudley Hill with these guys. I'll head to that EMV after.
0: What was your previous traffic?

Central. LVO on Tufts Hill. Looks like AAA is taking the vehicle now. Middle of the hill. I'm just going to check down near Fabian and make sure it's not a different one.

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1: 1-3-9, Control, I'll be clear. AAA as a vehicle.

0: Connor and a Matthew Connor out of this residence?
1: I have Jennifer. I haven't looked up Matthew yet.
0: You in there? It's going to be Matthew Connor, 316-01.
1: Do you know if he has a hyphenated last name like she does?

0: just approached by a gentleman here at Cumberland Farms. Says he has a dog that he found in front of his house here in his car. Area of 32 Walton Drive. I've got a plate here so you can grab his info.
1: Go ahead.
0: Rock Shop 41. Can you just please contact the ATO and have him meet us at the station?

0: 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The 395 South on ramp. Connecticut Alpha Sierra 50447, CTAS 50447.
1: Where is it?

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The out of Connecticut. 108-527-021. 108-527-021. I'm all set.

0: I'm dispatching the on-duty Webster EMS personnel. Respond 135 Kildare Road, 53-year-old male, altered mental status. Again, fire alarm dispatching the on-duty Webster EMS personnel. Respond 135 Kildare Road, 53-year-old male, altered mental status. Seems confused at this time. I'm telling 42 minutes.
1: 911.

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Janice is the reported operator. Her boyfriend called 911 stating she was leaving intoxicated and back into the self control when she was leaving the driveway. 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It's located South Polo Check Welfare. 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

Charlton and Charlton PD, I just took a call from a female party at Amazon reporting that she was just threatened by someone in a vehicle with a California Reds possibility 9 November Quebec Romeo 23, 9 NQR 23. She was advised to call your station. Vehicle plate that she gave comes back to nothing right now.

fire alarm dispatch and still alarm. Delta Fire 7 Delaney Ave for the CO alarm sounding. Herpina's still alarm. 7 Delaney Ave for CO alarm sounding. Salmon tone 144.

on duty. Webster EMS personnel. 30 Myrtle Ave, apartment number 6, 22-year-old male with a sunburn that is blistering. I can find him dispatching on duty. Webster EMS personnel. 30 Myrtle Ave, apartment number 6, 24-year-old male with a sunburn that is blistering. Time and tone, 150.

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He's had a walk-in at the station, 88-year-old male, shortness of breath.

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3: If you can just try to confirm his information and then just try to get his home address for me. That's all I need.
1: Roger.

Fire alarm striking is still alarm for Webster Fire, along with Webster EMS. Cruiser 950, 561, respond to the area of 125 Gore Road. Report of a two-car motor vehicle accident. It's a car versus a box truck with airbag deployment. Again, fire alarm striking is still alarm for Webster Fire, along with Webster EMS. Cruiser 561, 950, respond to the area of 125 Gore Road. Two-car motor vehicle accident. It's going to be a car versus a box truck with airbag deployment. Unknown injuries. Temtone, 454.

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1: 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He's active negative one.
2: Just for myself.

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0: Good day, Angel. All right, both vehicles have been removed. The operator of the sedan has been transported. He'll take an AC. Police units will be clear.
1: There's it.

0: 231420. Call from the Beachgate personnel reporting a jet ski condomin to being able to launch their boat. Once they figured out it was a con, they tried to get him to leave and they're refusing to leave. They're about to launch a jet ski.
1: Did they say how they were conned?
0: They said they contacted the town hall and multiple officers and had launched there before. The plate they gave came back on a 20. Color blue to a party out of Lawrence, Mass. 4, Papa Delta, Papa 7, 3.

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1: Terraces.

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1: I am showing nothing for these, that owner of the vehicle or the trailer in our in-house.
0: All right, receive. Thank you.
2: Was the owner of the jet ski the same person? Do you get it back? If it's not the same person, can you see if we have any history with the owner of the jet ski?
1: Not sure if we'll get New Hampshire back. I may have to call.

All right. They don't know who they spoke to at the town hall. They don't know which police they spoke to saying they could do this. They're loading them back up. They're going to try Lakeside. They've been advised if there's no parking there, better off just head back north. So it'll be clear enough for now.

0: Coming back active to a brown Ford Explorer to Emerson Vaez out of Haverhill. Negative wants, 57 on the adult.
1: Morning, Control. You have the reg on those jets. The reg on those jets, please.
2: Well, New Hampshire on the jet skis, they got nothing back. That doesn't mean they're not registered. They just didn't get anything back in their system.
1: Good. This mail party here is familiar from, I believe, a few weeks ago here. Similar incidents. Do we have anything in-house with the registrations on those or the vehicles?
2: Let me dig further. What's the name that he gave you?
1: He never gave us one. We identified him through the plate 5-0. It's called Emerson Baez.
2: Are we on a different call, or are we still on the same jet ski, the original?
1: The same one.
2: Okay, because the same one, I have a Francis de los Santos Romero for the owner of the vehicle and a Jennifer O'Neill Guerrero for the trailer out of New Hampshire.
1: Roger. The female Francis is not here. Mr. Baez is operating a vehicle.
0: Do not have any in-house with Mr. Baez for that vehicle.

0: I'd just like to advise you of Mr. Baez's BOP, the possession of firearm, ammunition, armed robbery, assault with a dangerous weapon. Quite a lengthy BOP.
1: Later. Thank you.

0: Federal Patrol. We're going to be clear for now. Sure, we'll be back.
1: Okay.
0: Plates and regs we gave you for the trailers, cars, jet skis, they've all been removed from the beach.

0: 31 to 950. You know the beach rules say they can't park there and walk down to the beach, right?
1: Affirmative. I'm not sure what they're doing. So I'm going to have a motor vehicle stop in front of Delray's on Thompson Road, motorcycle, no helmet.

black Harley Davidson to Matthew Shapiro out of 14 Sunnyside Road in Dudley. He's active, negative want 62 on the adult.

0: 31 to 20 and 50. 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
0: Yep.

0: Yes, you're on control.
1: Okay.
0: Vermont, Sierra Echo November Delta, India Tango Tango, SENDITT Vermont.

0: Cruise around. Yes, sir. 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
1: Five L, where are you calling?
2: New Mexico. Alpha, Zulu, X-ray, Hotel 09.

0: 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Ford.
1: Let's come back to
0: Jacob Vima, VAIMA.
1: Roger, I have a trailer attached to that when you're ready. Main trailer, Charlie 576081. Main trailer, Charlie 576081.

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That's active. Also to that, to Jacob, showing a Ship Hatchet, Rhode Island address.

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1: Received. I'm not able to get New Hampshire back. I can give them a call.
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0: Controller, I have mass trailer 4367 hotel. 43. My apologies, can't go to Hulu at the beginning of that.
1: Hey. Receive this advisor, IMC keeps crashing on us, so it takes us a little longer.

0: 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Just for your information, the vehicle here we have is not an Accord, it's a Jeep Grand Cherokee.
1: Racing.

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Officer Collins is going to be working on that paperwork. I'm going to be dealing with MASS 74 Yankee 860, 74 Y860.

Mass 5, Golf Pop, Lima 95, 5 GPL 95, and Mass 2, or Mass 5, Fox, Delta, Lima 48. Have those down at the beach. They think that they can unload their jet skis at Lakeside and come park here. They've been advised not to let them log it.

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1: Can you respond to 85
0: Oxford Ave, Discovery House Daycare for a commercial burg alarm? Three zones have been reported, rear doors motion, room 125 and room 107. There was no answer at the site or with a key holder.
1: 3-1.
2: You can grab that, I'm on the road.
1: Everything.

0: to this one.
1: Just spoke to the key holder for the Discovery House. He stated he had just left and believes he may have set it off while leaving.
2: Received. Is he going to reset it, or does he still want us to go check the building?
1: Let me call him back. I forgot to ask.

0: 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Frank just left and reset it, so you are all set.
1: Two 600, he's standing down.

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1: Street apartment 2L. Anonymous caller reporting people in that apartment are yelling, banging, and screaming.

261 control. 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It was a verbal argument. I guess the female's grandmother isn't well and she's stressed out. They've been advised to keep the noise down and not disturb the peace of the neighbors, and if they need to separate, you'll blow off some steam to do that outside of the apartment, cool off. We'll be clear. Peace restored. 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

I don't recall the female's name. Can you just look her up and check? So we dealt with her multiple times. 2L, that apartment. I'm not able to do that on the MDT here.

Marine One Control. From 11 a.m. to 1500 today, please. Solo.

Control 231-420. Can respond over Worcester Road to the, where the Dollar General, by the Dollar General, for a two-car motor vehicle accident. No injuries were reported.

0: Watching on duty, Webster EMS personnel responded to Webster Road Price Chopper at the self-checkout line for a female party who's diabetic and requiring EMS. Again, fire alarm is dispatching on duty, Webster EMS personnel responded to Webster Road Price Chopper for a female party who's diabetic, requesting EMS at the self-checkout line. Time of tones, 10:57.
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1: 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And 3 Yankee Yankee Bravo 39, 3 YYB 39.

0: Alarm is dispatching the on-duty Webster EMS personnel. We're responding Worcester Road at the Dollar Tree for a patient eval due to a motor vehicle accident. Again, fire alarm is dispatching the on-duty Webster EMS personnel. You're responding Worcester Road, the Dollar Tree, for a patient eval due to a motor vehicle accident.
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1: Sir.

0: Or Fossil.
1: Marine 1-50. We're okay at this time down here, unless you're coming over here for something else, but I'll be all set.
0: Yeah, we're pulling in 1 minute here. You didn't see any businesses operating, did you?
1: I haven't come across any. I have a couple commercial vehicles, but doesn't seem to be having a jet skis attached.

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remote control. That trailer has been renewed online and enforcement down at the boat ramp has taken place. I'll be clear.

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0: Mason, Bio Code of Mass, 2 Victor Yankee November, 22, 2 VYN, 22 speed.

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0: just heard Wendy giving out Dibolo for Mr. Saucier. We just came in contact with him and are transporting him back to actual UMass at this time on a 12.
1: Thanks.
0: You're welcome. Thank you.

0: That's clear to C5 over LPS-7. Sir, we just took a call for an older gentleman, grayish hair, bagged in a white t-shirt, that's hitchhiking on 395 northbound in between the Connecticut state line heading towards exit 3. As an elderly male, grayish hair, carrying a bunch of bags and had a white t-shirt on.
1: Okay, receive.

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1: 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Control. 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

0: I have a home village, vehicle pulled into, looks like in between 5 and 7. We have a passenger trying to get out, ordered her back in the car. Mass 6 Sierra Romeo Charlie 116 SRC 11, speed.
1: Off of the stop on between 5 and 6 Village Way, the rear passenger attempted to get out of the vehicle before we approached.
2: Receive 1.
0: 261, I should be all set.

0: 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You can slide that way with the pass.
1: Yeah, maybe just a drive-by. Let's see clears before then. I'm on West Philly on my way back in.

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I explained that to her. Also explained to the operator that the significant speed that she was traveling at. I'll be clear with the verbal.

Maria 1 Control. 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
1: Mass 5E Echo, M Mike, R Romeo 87, 5E MR 87, being issued a parking citation. Can I just have the time, please?
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Caller dispatch and on-duty Webster EMS personnel going to be responding to 338 Thompson Road. It's going to be room 329 for a female fell. Hit her head is bleeding. Again, fire alarm is dispatch and on-duty Webster EMS personnel. Going to be responding to 338 Thompson Road, Christopher Heights, room 329 for a female fell. Hit her head is bleeding. Time of tone is 1322.

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1: Hey, it's on.
0: Ma'am, my officer had negative contact on Route 49 with that motorcycle from Route 9 to Adams Road. Negative contact.
1: Rick, you know what my officer now.

0: the Marine One.
1: Marine One answering.
0: In the area of North Pond by Second Island, the caller was reporting a boatman jet ski were playing very loud music. But while on the phone, the caller stated they left the area. It was a white boat with a blue stripe and a neon blue jet ski. The caller stated she'll call back if she hears, sees them again.
1: Receive.

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1: Fire one, medic 3. Fire alarm medic 3-1 the Webster.

0: I'll be down at the beach. 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Clearly, just walking around the fence to go down the fence.
1: Tony, where are you?

0: 村野球。Was uninvolved. They just can't figure out to drive straight down to the beach. The male party who was walking behind was Mr. Suma. He's been guided in the correct direction. Clear though.
1: Harris.

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You're available from the hospital.

0: Control Marine 1. Four about the noise complaint, North Pond by Shetland Island, called back, reporting the same two vessels are back in the area.
1: Is it just noise complaints?
0: Loud music.
1: Clear it out.
2: Okay, thanks. I have a caller on the line right now behind an erratic driver on 16 coming in towards Webster. States it's a silver sedan, small one. States they are all over the road and changing speeds constantly. Trying to find it right now. It's Bravo. Thought it was Zulu, but the last four is 643-25, 643-25.

0: 28th, so I'm on Thompson Road headed towards 16.
1: 320.
2: East Main Street headed that way as well. We have a last seen location.
1: We're on... they are passing the lake right now. They're about to go onto the work zone on Gore. For you guys, it's going to be Bravo Whiskey 64325, Bravo Whiskey 64325, Connecticut. Coming back to a 2004 Toyota Camry, Camry color tan. Caller states he's taking a left on the 395 north right now.
0: Notify state.

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1: C5 is on.
0: Sir, we had an erratic operator call in named Caller. Just took a left on a 395 north at exit 3. Caller is not behind it anymore right now, but it is erratic operation is park lanes and change of speed.
1: Okay, do you have a description of the vehicle?
0: Hey, from my apologies. I have a plate for you. It's going to be Connecticut Bravo Whiskey 64325. 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
2: 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If you can just look, please log that.
3: You're still on the phone, caller.
4: 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He didn't turn on the 395. He continued off.
3: I'm not observing anything of concern at the moment. Doing pretty well, actually.

0: It's going to be on or off, that'll be clear. And that NTIC warrant looks like it's surrounding counties only, correct?
1: Am I or not? It didn't pop up on my side.

0: That's going to be affirmative, sir. Looks like that was for different first name, same birthday.
1: Roger, I'll be clear with that mail party. Those constant violations, verbal.

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0: Second station is 10, number 10, Lakewood Road off of Fishfield. Looks like it's heat related.
1: Honor up, I'll be clear with verbal 4. 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
0: New Hampshire 2686 J Juliet Z Zulu. New Hampshire 2686 J Juliet Z Zulu. If you can run that, please. And even check in house. We had an interaction with it yesterday.

0: 31.
1: Yeah, that was coming back active. I'm currently trying to find the interaction from yesterday.
0: I don't know if there was one. I just recall seeing it.
1: Yeah, it was that and another one that was registered to the same mail party. I remember that as well, too. I'm just looking it up real quick.

Here with that mail party for with a verbal for the stop sign and the speed. You also note that his grandfather stopped at my location after that stop, and I asked him to move.

forward a little and not into cable to stop. Moped to relay that message to his grandfather as well.

0: Marine 1 Control. Verbal for speed in the cove. I believe that's now the second infraction, but obviously different operators. If you can find it, maybe one more will be three strikes and they're out.
1: Appreciate it, sir. Yeah, my apologies. I'm having a hard time locating it. I do know that it was there, though.

to Douglas PD to Uxbridge over LPS 7. Erratic operator heading into your town, Route 16. It's going to be a white Suburban all over the road. Mass PC, Delta, Echo, Sierra, Charlie, Mike, Echo. Again, that's Mass PC, CM8.

0: Hotel 301.
1: I'm one
0: abandoned call. If on call back, I spoke with a female caller who stated her Apple Watch accidentally dialed 911. She stated she is fine. She's at a cookout in Dudley. What's your pleasure?
1: What was the address?
0: Being at 17 Peck Ave. There's nothing current on the call history there. Okay.
1: See if we can log it. Thank you. Let's go to Southbridge. We'll create shortly.
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0: Control to Marine One.
1: Answering him.
0: Hope that is broken down. I'm trying to get a location where he is. He's going to need a tow.
1: And the tow.

0: Marine One Control.
1: Marine One.
0: If you do get in contact and find a location, can we also find out if they are a resident of the lake or they need to be towed to one of the boat ramps and size of the vessel?

0: It's going to be a Yamaha 1X190, and it has to be towed to the boat ramp. He's not a visibility.
1: Marine One Patrol, sorry. Can you go again with that?
0: Off rear of the lake, he's got 5 people on board, and he's mapping in the area that would be closer to 31 Beacon Road.

fire alarm is dispatching a still alarm assignment for Webster Fire. You're going to be responding over to Middle Pond, closer to Union Point, Checkerberry Island, for a disabled boat in the water. Marine One is also headed that way. They do have five people on board. Again, fire alarm is dispatching a still alarm assignment for Webster Fire. You're responding in the area of Middle Pond near Union Point, Checkerberry Island, for a disabled boat. They do have five people on board. Marine One is heading that way also.

0: Marine One Control. I have that vessel there off of the Kildare Island side.
1: Have that off the Kildare Island side?
0: Marine One, Commander 4.
2: Engine 4 is having a difficult time hearing me because of the music on the lake.
0: Marine 1 from Engine 4. 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
3: I have 5 people on board, and they are pretty much right up against the shore, so I would need some assistance, and this really isn't made for towing.

0: Engine 4.
1: Engine 4.
0: I'm going to have you tone out for 2 for station coverage on a first alarm.

0: dispatching on duty, Webster EMS. It's on Colville'sway number 4. We have life alert for a fall, no injuries. Again, firearm dispatching on duty, Webster EMS. Colville'sway number 4. We have lifeline activation for a fall alert, no injuries. Time zone 1604.
1: Medic 1.

0: Marine One Control. Three females from that disabled vessel to the beach to obtain some vehicles if fire can continue on. If they come from North Pond into Middle Pond, they're off to the left side by Killdeer. By Skunk Island.
1: Three.

0: Control 2, Marine 1.
1: During.
0: Just be advised, we have taken another noise complaint from Second Island Loud Music. What's your pleasure?
1: Where are they saying the music is coming from on Second Island?
0: They said it was coming from the boats in the water.
1: Well, unfortunately, there's no noise ordinance during the day. Just log it, please.
2: And you're out.

Fire line from engine 4. Alright, while Marine 22 is out on the water, engine 4 is going to be staged back at headquarters. Until we acquire additional staffing, we were doing fire response only, not EMS.

0: dispatch and on-duty Dudley EMS personnel. Going to be responding to the area of 11 Dudley Hill Road for a male party that is seemingly passed out, is breathing. Again, fire alarm dispatch and on-duty Dudley EMS personnel responding to the area of 11 Dudley Hill Road for a male party that passed out, is breathing at this time.
1: Drive in the area of the fire department. Fire is reporting that there's some male parties yelling at the beach attendants down there. Received

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1: Later.
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1: Sí.
0: Ma'am, I believe we received a call from the same party. I forwarded all the information to Environmental Police, and I have two officers responding to the boat ramp.

0: They'll just do the control. 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W Whiskey, F Foxtrot, L Lima, 254, WFL 25, and I will give you a dispo momentarily.
1: Copy. Unrelated call?

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1: Good.
0: Not sure if you're able, if you have a unit available. I don't have a parking book on me, but that's on the lakeside. 3 parking.
1: I can meet you down there.

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1: Go to the second.
0: LG Lima Golf 503. LG 503, Mass plate.
2: Marine 1, I'm on my way there. Yeah, a minute. Go again with that?

0: 200 to a Marine one.
1: Go ahead, sir.
0: Are those vehicles parked on the road?
1: Yeah, affirmative.
0: Where around?
1: Yeah, negative. I asked the people down at the beach. They said that's not theirs. They walked down from the neighborhood. There was no one else down there. The other, all the parties down at the beach walked there.
0: Well, who's on for a tow today?
2: Anything, Otto?
0: Okay, I'll let you know. I'm probably going to tow them.

0: Control 420.
1: 20.
0: For parking lot, handicap spot. Caller's reporting there's a dog inside of a vehicle panting. Vehicle's not on. It's trying to get out the window. Caller believes it appears to be in distress. Did you give me a plate? 2, Papa November 946.
1: Thank you.

0: Control, can I have that tag one more time?
1: Papa, November 946, 2 p.m. 946, Black F-150.
0: Yeah, with that.

0: control the output of those vehicles. Which ones did he give you?
1: I gave me Lima Golf 503 2019 GMC, the KDF color.

0: blue, and then the other vehicle was the 4 Zulu Papa Foxtrot 1-2, a 2009 Ford Taurus, color black.
1: It's going to be 4 X-Ray Papa Foxtrot 1-2, should be on a Hyundai.
2: Issuing, if you could just notify the tow truck, please.

Judging on Judy Webster EMS, 745 School Street. 3 for 60-year-old male parties, diabetic, was giving glucogen. He's breathing but not responding. Third floor. Again, fire dispatching on Judy Webster EMS. 745 School Street, Webster Manor. Male party in his 60s, diabetic, was given glucogen for a reading of 20. He's breathing, not responsive. Thomas from 1601.

0: Thank you, Charles.
1: 420.
0: 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There were dogs in the vehicle. There was also a person in the vehicle, and it was running. AC's on. We're all set and clear.

0: Control 200. 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

0: going to be Mass 4, Juliet, Kilo, Tango, 1-2, 4, JKT, 1-2. It's in the parking lot. Although it's in almost in a spot. Its trailer is not. So it's going to be issued.
1: Fire alarm, Victor. You can show this off, Webster Manor.
2: Receive.

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1: Go ahead, Auburn.
0: I also have a failure to stop Route 12 northbound. It's still going to Auburn, but headed northbound into your area. Not quite there yet. It's going to be Mass Red 6, X-ray Echo Zulu 89, 6XTZ89 on a 2011 BMW Black. The red is suspended. There's recent queries. It was a failure to stop previously as well.
1: 3-2, I'll put it out on the west side.

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0: 3. Should be Connecticut, Bravo, Sierra, 29507. Again, BS 29507, Connecticut, should be a white Audi. 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
0: Two 290 should be Mass 7 Zebra Victor 414 7ZV 414 Black Mitsubishi. 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
0: 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That's a Mass PC. Should be on a gray Honda. Copy.

0: 37 and 950. I have juveniles in the lobby looking to speak to an officer stating that they just had a vehicle over by the McDonald's on East Main Street that was waving a gun out the window at them. Stated that the vehicle took off down Slater Street. I have a plate right now. I'm going to run in a second.
1: Okay.
0: Vehicle is a black sedan. Get you further in a second.

0: Control, I'm approaching Worcester Road from Cudworth. What's the plate on that vehicle?
1: Carter has it, I'm trying.

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1: How old is this?
0: On foot from McDonald's to here, I believe.
1: Okay, I have it. Thank you.

0: units possible. Connecticut plate, Bravo X-ray 98720. I don't believe it's coming back to anything, but possibly contains Bravo X-ray 98720 in some combination.
1: I have that. I'm approaching Worcester Road and Bigelow Road. Can I just, I just heard gun out the window. What was the other particulars?

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1: Can you just pull out a trip D for that vehicle?

0: 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Romney Towns Patrol, First Connecticut PC, Bravo X-ray, 98720, attached to 2017 Hyundai Tucson, color black. The furnace of fire. 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
1: Juveniles did not see a firearm. They're unsure what they saw.

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1: Well, that changes things.

0: Southbridge to surrounding towns. We're looking for a drug canine. 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We're looking for a drug canine. There's one available.
1: I'm approaching exit 70 on the pike now.
0: Received. Can you respond to the area of 942 Main Street, Big Bunny in our town?
1: Affirmative, I'll be removed.
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0: Top Bridge 2, state please, K9. Vehicle searches in person or just person?
1: Just vehicles. We cannot deploy on a person.

0: Tucson. Parties were mistaken in their report. Then cancel the previous bowl out of Webster. That's been canceled.
1: Copy.

0: Marine One.
1: Yes.
0: Call for numerous jet skis down at the boat ramp. Caller states that there's so many there, they're making a hazard for swimmers. We're asking for it to be checked on down the boat ramp.
1: Roger, said Lakeside.
0: Hey, for my apologies.
1: Pirates.

0: the day of the fireworks, rather. Straight out the reg. One of them is just registered as a white boat. That one. And then the two New Hampshire jet skis as well that we had.
1: No wires or anything involved.
0: Jet ski shuttle service to the vessel has been shut down.

0: Marine One. Correct vessels in here. The ones yesterday or the other day that had New Hampshire and Mass Regis.
1: MS 6023 Bravo Papa. MS 6023 BP. That's one of them that I caught.

0: operator. Sierra Alpha 8210904, Sierra Alpha 8210904, okay, cancel.
1: Back to Huskar Brito Lavandier out of Worcester, suspended, license status, -1, 7 on the adult.
0: Okay, thank you.

0: reason for this stop was falling too closely to his friend on the speedboat, along with these 8 other jet skis that took off. He got his warning. He's going to spread the word, as he's able to communicate with him better than I am. I'm sure I'll be interacting with him shortly, so we'll be clear for now.
1: And the previous down at the beach, and what's the location if it is?
0: Negative, it was all related. I got down there and they quickly dispersed. Was able to just catch up with him. But you can just lift that saw from Middle Pond if you want.
2: 301.
3: Or is it going to be on Dresser Hill Road?
2: They did state it was on Tracy Road.
3: Tracy Road now. I'm not seeing anything at this time. I'll keep you advised.
2: I can call back and try to get further, but he did state it was on Tracy Road and that it was blocking. The call was mapping right at 4 Tracy Road.
3: All right, received. I'm going to be out with it. It's actually much farther down from 4 Tracy Road. It is a large branch. No wires. Can you contact Highway, see if they got something, can move it out of the way?

0: 301. I was just confirming, are you in the area of 30 Tracy Road right now?
1: I believe that's where it's going to be.

0: the White House down here all by itself.
1: We had just gotten a second call on Tracer. I was making sure it was the same one, which it is.
0: She's quite a ways down from number 4.

0: John, watch out for the black SUV. There's a couple of young kids that are on the other side of the road and almost hit me and off. What is this view? Southridge.
1: Receive.
0: Trotty. Turn around before they even get up here.

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1: Receiving.
0: 3 Charlie Echo.
1: Your first vessel is active on a 25 Yamaha color white to a party out of Patterson Road. Stand by for 2.
0: Operator first one is going to be Michael Coon, Kilo Uniform Hotel, November. Should be out of Dudley.

0: second vessel is active as well on a 24 Yamaha color black, same party, out of Patterson Road. Stand by on Michael.
1: Roger, he's the operator of the 2463.
2: Nine 1681. The other
0: is yeah, I'm just running.

I will be clear that stop freezing from a distance. It looks like he was trying to spray. Michael was trying to spray the individual by getting close to him, but he was traveling in front, so got an unexpected surge, and he was going to avoid it. Clear it out.

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1: Alright, on duty, Webster EMS, 745 School Street, Webster Manor, to be third floor. 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For male patient breathing, but unconscious. Hematome 1737.

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0: 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Three, we're copying you. Are you copying us?
1: Three, let's go.
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0: expired as of 2019 on a 97 Kawasaki color white to William O'Rourke out of Rentham.
1: Perfect. They decided to turn the music off and play like they don't know. So if we have a cruiser to come down here, and you can start the tow for the jet ski to Memorial Beach.
0: 200.
2: I have it. I just got to get off the phone with safety conversion.

Control 37. Seconds. How far was that again?

0: Hunter, he called up the stop the Hall Road area, but he has him respond to Memorial Beach.
1: Okay, I have that. Marine 1, would the dockside be an easier grab? Because usually we get swarmed if we do Memorial Beach. It's your call.
2: He's assuming the underage individuals who think it's funny, so. Just go Hall Road, right at the corner there. There's no house on the property. There's a white Ford F-350.

0: 채우 지요. 고마워요.
1: I apologize if you answered it already. He wants to tow to Memorial Beach, but the officers to Hall Road?
2: Yeah, roger. Or the tow to the lakeside, Smart Clicker. Tow to lakeside. That's the patrol unit.
3: Marine, what I got you. I'll be at Hall Road in a second. I'm just coming through Grandson.
2: Okay, sounds good.

0: highway removed that tree limb from the roadway. 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
1: Until the key holders.
2: Yeah.
1: Oh, disregard the pull out now.

Cooper Central. Holder, he said it was a bad time, so we'll be clear.

0: 200.
1: All right. What's your point right now?
2: Just passing 102 lower core. Like there.
1: All right, Roger. I'm sure this will get fun shortly.
2: How many people do you have?
1: Yeah, about 8 to 10. Sounds like 40, though.
2: Are they all on jet skis or on the property?
1: Last weekends, weekend too.
2: All the units, can you head this way as well?
3: Hey, from, what's the address?
2: Road.
1: Five Wakefield, 25 Wakefield, that's it.

0: control, I think it's going to be 29 weak field. 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It's a little yellow shack down by the water.
1: It's turning on like that.

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1: 363481, Connecticut combination. Charlie, 363481. Connecticut, 549, Golf Victor Fox, 549, GVF, Connecticut. Connecticut combination, Charlie, 398607, Connecticut combination, Charlie, 398607. Connecticut, Bravo November, 79204, Connecticut, BN, 79204. Four three nine zero five zero Connecticut combination Charlie 439050.
0: Good coffee.

0: 2696, or excuse me, 200. I have 260 Main Street on the line right now. Female party stating that her boyfriend is getting physically aggressive with her right now. He stated that he was not being responsive. Now he's trying to grab the phone from her. I'm going to get medic on the way, but what's your pleasure?
1: Request mutual aid from Dudley. If they don't have ample resources, try Oxford. Stay DMS until PD gets there.
2: Patrol, I have another plate when you're ready. Nation Charlie 432237, Connecticut combination Charlie 432237.

0: Connecticut has a valid Connecticut license. Negative off, negative one.
1: Going to be responding to 260 Main Street, going to be staging for a second floor for a male party that is unresponsive, but is in the process of, it sounds like some sort of altercation going on in the background. Again, fire alarm dispatching on duty, Lester EMS personnel responding and standing by at 260 Main Street. It's going to be a second floor for a male party that is unresponsive, with some sort of altercation going on in the background. Time of tone is
2: 1759.
3: Nick 1? 1 Control,
2: I have an
3: ID. Nick 1? 9822, Connecticut DL 04993982.
1: 1, Webster is tied up on a call right now. They're requesting mutual aid to 260 Main Street, second floor. For a male party, it's unresponsive. Not exactly sure what is going on right now. The caller is stating that the male party keeps collapsing and keeps grabbing him. I have EMS that's going to be staging. Can you guys respond to that?
2: I'll be in road.
0: Night, Logan comes, spelling, last name, Bravo, Echo, November, Oscar, India, Tango. Date of birth is going to be June 2nd, 2006. Copy, too much.
2: Great, control.
1: Receive, sir.
2: What's that call at 260 Main? I'll handle that with the double unit.
0: Second floor, have you in route.

0: Echo Papa Hotel. Last name is going to be Kilo Romeo Uniform Zulu Echo Whiskey Sierra Kilo India. Date of birth is going to be 1/26/07.
1: Three-air staging out in front of the post office.
2: Caribbean Market, and go through the alley around back. There's two dumpsters. Take a
0: one.
1: Medic 1 and Medic 3 are staging in front of the post office.

0: Got some of it.
1: You'll see us through the alley.
2: I'll be bringing it over shortly. I have another deal when you're ready.
3: Go ahead.
2: Connecticut DL 1998-46917. 1998-46917.
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1: Control, I got a couple when you're ready.

0: Negative 1, so south of Mass, out of Connecticut.
1: 3-0, thank you. 29, I have a couple for you.
0: 10.
1: Lima, Echo, Yankee, last name Dowd, Delta, Oscar, Whiskey, Delta, 65 of 06, copy one. Second one is going to be Sebastian, New Nose, that's Mike, Uniform, November, Oscar, Zulu, 716 of 04, copy.
0: Copy, he's valid, it's given for Lima, negative one, go with three.
1: The third is the Connecticut DL, 03993. 581, the 03993958, copy.

0: Start EMS over here as a precaution. 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She's diabetic.
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0: Looks like Rentham to a William O'Rourke.
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1: 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It's active on a 94 Bombardier color white, coming back to a Sean Valeno Beachy out of Pittsfield.
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1: Affirmative, sir. Thank you.
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1: Roger, I'm going to start here.
2: Fire alarm, Mike, sir.
0: And it looks like you're bringing the vessels over to the tow. That's all I got.
2: First, 3.3.
0: Copy that. 200.

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1: Go ahead.
0: Giving me a bunch of plates. 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It's going to be a combo 363481 and another Connecticut 549 GVS.

0: We have it with a status. They've been advised.
1: Control, you can change the location back to 25. That's where a couple people came out of.

0: Perimeter control. Just the one in custody. If you can put all the other names in the report, please. So you can assign me an AR in addition to the OF for varying ones.
1: Copies. They're all in there. And 3-7 had one in custody. Are you looking for an additional AR? An AAR?
0: No, my apologies. That's the only one. Everybody else understood. House 5-3, make it out.
2: 38-200 in control. That male party's been transported by EMS. You can show all police units clear.

0: 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Do you have an ambulance available for an ALS intercept with West Brookfield?
1: I'm good.
0: They're requesting to meet at Santasla. It's going to be a 90-year-old female, possible stroke.

0: 78 North Main Street. It's going to be for an 81-year-old male party. Difficulty breathing and swallowing. There is a home health aide on scene. 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Difficulty breathing and swallowing. 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Temp tone is 1824.
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0: 2 under control. I'll be clear. I'll be en route back with the jet skis. We're going to drop them off back in the impound area. $200 to the booking desk. The arresting officer.
1: Thank you all for your

0: Control basically loses.
1: I might have left his blue vape down by where the windshield wipers tuck it under your hood there.
0: I got it.

200 for all motor vehicles, sir. Avenge 4 is clear, returning. 83974, Bravo Victor 83974 on a white BMW. Speed of 65 on lower court.

0: DL 15994790 1. 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Copy.
1: I'm also with him in Connecticut. If you could just run him in Massachusetts, please.

0: no status, negative wants, and zero on the adult.
1: Are there any violations attached to the CR outcome?
0: A-firm, back 520, there was speeding, unsafe operation, and then back 916-2024 was speeding.
1: And those were civil fights? Well, I'm in short back orders.

0: Storm assignment, Webster Fire, 10 Golden Heights. Okay. VA fire alarm called in by the alarm company for zone 993 and zone 147. Again, fire alarm striking storm assignment, Webster Fire, responding 10 Golden Heights. It's going to be a commercial fire alarm for zone 993 and 147. Heat detector and fire alarm. Time zone's 1849. Birthday 3, we were just toning out fire. Have you out?
1: 8-9 Alpha Echo. I'm in reach of that fire call.

0: Fuel and control.
1: My apologies if it's asked, but if someone needs anything, I'll hop back and just make sure that they dump it for the impounded pickup truck is, and that

0: Alright, Silence isn't going to acknowledge you. Is it able to reset, or are we still enrolled?
1: We got no smoker heat here if you want to try a reset.
0: That's alright.

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1: Airalarm company has 3 more activations of the same zones. 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

0: 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Alarm company called with 3 more activations. I told them that you're trying to reset the alarm.
1: Yeah, we're working on trying to get a reset on a faulty head.

0: 3103. I got it to hold for now. Just want to have fire alarm continue in building maintenance to take care of whatever the issue is in that building. Affirmative. I was able to take down two of the heat detectors. That seems to solve the problem, so I'll just have to replace these two. No, 3, do you copy direct?
1: No, 3.

0: Control to River. What is that?
1: Is it pressing? I'm not far away.
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0: 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Mass Sierra Alpha 777-1056. Again, Sierra Alpha 777-1056. I just have the info on the operator, please.
1: 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Negative one, negative up.
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1: 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We'll be clear and returning.
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0: 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Make notification back to the maintenance company. It's not actually going into an alarm. It's going into trouble.
1: The alarm company's on the line. 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
1: The utility over to check that system.
0: Okay, thank you. The alarm company knows you weren't home.
1: They've just created an incident for this.

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The Dudley EMS personnel, Cruiser 509-885-14 Dudley Hill Road for a adult male autistic throwing things and hitting people. Again, fire and dispatching on duty, Dudley EMS personnel, Cruiser 509-885-14 Dudley Hill Road for a male party in his 20s throwing things, hitting people. EMS stays in the area, Tematone 1941.

0: One of the vehicles that was suspended from that other call, was it Bravo Tango 14288, Connecticut?
1: Am I on the

0: Utility 1.
1: Utility 1 is on.
0: I just got another phone call from the alarm company stating three more alarms from 147 smoke and heat.

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1: Right. Please just try him again in about 10 minutes, if you would, please.
2: Negative, I'm heading over to 14, Dudley Hill. Not an actual, yeah.
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1: Utility One.
0: Level Maintenance is here as well.

0: myself and 537 are going to be out at 74 Union Point.
1: Do you need a call?
0: Okay. Make a call for us.
1: Make a call.
0: Hey, follow up.

0: I'm coming call back from 147 again. Advised to take the call the key holder and ask if it could be put on test so they don't keep calling in the same alarm. Yeah. Is that okay with you?
1: No, we get. They can definitely put it in test for now.

0: Control 101. EMS is still staging. Do you need them at the scene, or what's your pleasure?
1: Just have them hold for now. I'm in talks with Matt.

0: Fire alarm utility one. So just be advised, alarm company called in two more alarms, and they also stated that the key holder called them and put it on standby for the next 3 hours, so we shouldn't be getting any more.
1: Okay. Medic one, fire alarm.
2: We don't get those.
1: I'm to the south visual crate.

0: likely there's something around in the apartment. I could refer him to his landlord, but he was going to let somebody speak with them. What's your pleasure?
1: Is that the same ongoing neighbor dispute?
0: Hey, sir.
1: You can just log it, that's fine.

for now, if I ask my mom that if he loses it again, to notify us, and he will be involuntarily sent to the hospital. Copy. Affirmative. Any follow-up calls in this area, we're investigating.